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Well, it's going to be a big lineup. Dan and Shay, Tyler Hubbard, and Josh Ross. We have tickets to get you into that show for October. 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

99.5 QYK, we need some more rain, and it will be coming this week. Got about a 40% chance of rain all week long. Highs will stay right around 89, hot and humid. It's summertime, people. 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

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A day before the storm season starts, June 1st of 2026. Get ready for that. Make sure you get prepared and have everything ready to go. It might be a rough one this year. You never know. Here's Sam Hunt, 23. You can

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Tomorrow morning, June 1st, the first day of the storm season, 8:20 a.m. right here in the morning show. Dan and Shay tickets, a pair for you. October 16th with Tyler Hubbard and Josh Ross at the Amp. Be here.

0: Love me some Blake Shelton, the big man I love out there. I'm Robbie Longboat. How are you? 99.5 QYK. Sunday night, July 31st. Morgan Wallen now in Post Malone. And I ain't coming back, baby. Woo!
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Lies rolling wheels and shifting gears round that Jersey turnpike. 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Discretion.

0: commercial for New Country 99.5 QYK, one of the greatest cruising tunes for a country song. Robbie Longboat with you tonight. I got Miles on it, and it's Kane Brown. I love it right here at 99.5 QYK.
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0: 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And Lainey Wilson. 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

My man Chris Stapleton, Lainey Wilson together June 13th. Coming up in 2 weeks, Raymond James Stadium, we have your tickets for you. And we'll do that for you because we get the text words for you to text in to win in just about 22 minutes. Amen. Here's Shabuzi.

Well, there's always a little bit of drama when it comes to the second date update. We're going to have a brand new one for you Monday morning, just after 7 o'clock. But you can get caught up right now on the old ones on our Instagram and Facebook page. 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

0: Your chance to see Chris Stapleton and Lainey Wilson in concert happens right now. 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You could win two tickets to see Chris Stapleton and Lainey Wilson June 13th at Raymond James Stadium. Good luck, and keep listening all weekend at 10 after the hour to win.
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99.5 QYK. Got mostly cloudy skies tonight. High of 80 degrees. Hot one again tomorrow. High of 89. Tuesday through the rest of the week. Highs each day right around 88. 40% chance of afternoon showers. Here's Megan Maroney, QYK.

Well, it's going to be a big lineup. Dan and Shay, Tyler Hubbard, and Josh Ross. We have tickets to get you into that show for October. 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

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Hot weather, humidity, and storms. 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

a pair of tickets from Chris Stapleton and Lainey Wilson, June 13th, Raymond James Stadium. Yeah, we'll do that for you. 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Be here to win.

Hope you have a great weekend. It's JR from Tampa Bay's hometown morning crew. We are back Monday morning. This is big. 8:20. 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

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Robbie Lumbo with you. How are you? Oh, yeah. Big final hour here. The live right here in the studio here in Tampa Bay with Dierks Bentley. I'm gone. 99.5 QYK.

0: Your chance to see Chris Stapleton and Lainey Wilson in concert happens right now. Text the keyword stadium, S-T-A-D-I-U-M, that's stadium, to 800-992-1099. You could win two tickets to see Chris Stapleton and Lainey Wilson June 13th at Raymond James Stadium. Good luck, and keep listening all weekend at 10 after the hour to win.
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Mostly cloudy tonight, got a low of 80 degrees. Be kind of steamy out there. Monday, Tuesday, and Wednesday, highs each day right around 89 degrees. 40% chance of showers in the afternoon. Humidity is going to be up high. And 40% chance of afternoon showers through the weekend. We need the rain. Robbie Lundblom with you now. It's Jason Aldean.

Well, there's always a little bit of drama when it comes to the second date update. We're going to have a brand new one for you Monday morning, just after 7 o'clock. But you can get caught up right now on the old ones on our Instagram and Facebook page. 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

0: 99.5 QYK, Robbie Lungbo with you tonight. Sunday night, day before the first day of storm season. 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
1: On a lost and lonely highway, paying for my sins. 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
1: 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And she is talking about curtains and drapes. I don't know how many times I had to hear about curtains and drapes. 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I couldn't even ask questions about the curtains and drapes. She just kept going and going.
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99.5 QYK. 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Happy Sunday night here, May 31st, 2026. It's Morgan Wallen now, and just in case, 99.5 QYK. I ain't saying.

Well, it's going to be a big lineup. Dan and Shay, Tyler Hubbard, and Josh Ross. We have tickets to get you into that show for October. Coming up Monday morning at 8:20 with Tampa Bay's Hometown Morning Crew on commercial-free New Country, 99.5 QIK.

anyone but with you. Everyone have a fantastic week. I hope you have a good one. We're going to get lots of rain, hopefully. It's summertime now. The kids are out of school. God bless you all. I'll see you next week. Bye-bye.

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1: 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So I was sitting at the piano, and I was literally obsessed with him, and I just was like, I'm gonna write a song and see what happens. And then Boston came.
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1: 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Country and She Knows It is just about fun. 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And I just think it's a great song to kick the summer off and see everybody out there dancing, especially the country girls.
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1: What's up, y'all? 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Here's my new song, Chevy Silverado. Chevy Silverado means everything to me. 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
1: 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Hope you love it. 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
1: 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I think everybody feels that way at some point in a relationship. 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
1: Good morning. Traffic is moving well around Tampa Bay right now. It's early. There's not a lot of volume. Most of the overnight construction has been cleared out, and there are no incidents causing delays. You know, we're looking at the interstates, bridges, major intersections. They're checking and clear. So right now, you should have a pretty good ride into work. Be safe and have a great day. Keeping you updated, I'm Schreiner.
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1: Good morning, Tampa Bay. Temperatures in the upper 70s to around 80 on this Monday. It is warm and humid. Lots of clouds around today, too. And that will keep the rain chances lower, only about 10 to 20% with high temperatures near 90. Rain coverage staying low on Tuesday with highs back in the low 90s. I'm meteorologist Greg D. for Tampa Bay 28 and 99.5 QYK.
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2: Good morning. Traffic is moving well around Tampa Bay right now. It's early. There's not a lot of volume. Most of the overnight construction has been cleared out, and there are no incidents causing delays. You know, we're looking at the interstates, bridges, major intersections. They're checking and clear. So right now, you should have a pretty good ride into work. 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Keeping you updated, I'm Shriner.
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1: Good morning. Traffic is moving well around Tampa Bay right now. It's early. There's not a lot of volume. Most of the overnight construction has been cleared out, and there are no incidents causing delays. You know, we're looking at the interstates, bridges, major intersections. They're checking and clear. So right now, you should have a pretty good ride into work. Be safe and have a great day. Keeping you updated, I'm Schreiner.
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1: Good morning, Tampa Bay. Temperatures in the upper 70s to around 80 on this Monday. It is warm and humid. Lots of clouds around today, too. And that will keep the rain chances lower, only about 10 to 20% with high temperatures near 90. Rain coverage staying low on Tuesday with highs back in the low 90s. I'm meteorologist Greg D for Tampa Bay 28 and 99.5 QIK.
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0: 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Covering the entire 813 and the 727. 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
1: 3, 2, 1.
2: It is a good day to have a great day. Happy Monday. Happy June 1st today.
3: Start of hurricane season also, Lana.
2: It is the start of hurricane season. Although, yes. All of the reports that we have seen and heard, it doesn't look to be too big of a hurricane season this
3: Let's
2: year.
3: Let's hope.
2: Yeah. They're all saying that, I mean, sure, we're going to have hurricanes. Sure, we're going to have nasty weather. But as far as like a bunch of big name storms, not going to happen this year, and that's all thanks to El Nino.
3: Yeah, knock on wood.
2: Yeah, no kidding.
3: Please.
2: All right. First day of summer break, basically, for
3: Pretty much, kids. Yeah.
2: I mean, this was the first weekend, but everybody is officially out of school now. Are your kids going to camp at all this summer?
3: Yeah, they have art camp coming up. And then, like, Olivia's going into high school, so she's got some stuff high school-related.
2: Right,
3: so,
2: right.
3: Coming up over the summer. So it's going to be a busy summer.
2: Yeah, I was just looking at the schedule. The kids have something going on, I swear, like every single weekend.
3: One of the kids
2: starts summer camp this morning. So it's like,
3: wow,
2: he didn't really even get much of a break.
3: Seriously.
2: So, yeah.
3: Dang.
2: But I know it's important, though, to keep the kids busy. I know I was just looking at some of the news stories, and there's so many news stories.

0: get them back to go out together. Also, we have Dan and Shay tickets. This was a big show that was announced a few weeks ago.
1: Yep.
0: Dan and Shay returning on October 16th. They're going to be at the Amp. And what I love about this is they're also bringing Tyler Hubbard with
1: them.
0: And Josh Ross.
1: Big show.
0: Now, Tyler Hubbard and Josh Ross could headline shows themselves.
1: They
0: so
1: could.
0: It's like three shows at once. So this is going to be a big ticket. They have a new single out called Say So or Say No. So we're going to play a game with you at 8:20 called Say So or Say No.
1: All right.
0: So you'll have to figure that out. And if you want to play with us to try to win those tickets. Did you have a good weekend?
1: Yeah. Visited family in Orlando. So I got back yesterday afternoon. So, but it was good. It was good to kind of get out for a little bit.
0: Nice.
1: You know?
0: Very cool. I went to the Kid Rock show on Saturday. Amazing. It was so good. I didn't really know if it was going to be the kind of same show that he's had in the past.
1: Oh, yeah.
0: And it was. And I tell you what, man, you know, that guy, he's like a grandpa, but he is still rocking out. And everybody was, you know, wearing their red, white, and blue and America shirts.
1: Oh, yeah.
0: And it was really good. It was a great, great show. All right, really quick. Cool. We like to do this when we open up the show. Back in the day, I thought this one was kind of funny. Jack White from the White Stripes.
1: Yes.
0: 21 years ago, he married a British supermodel. Her name was Karen Elson. They got married in a canoe on the Amazon River.
1: Whoa.
0: And now you think that's weird?
1: Go ahead.
0: His ex-wife, Meg White, was their maid of honor.
1: That is strange.
0: Wow. Try that one on, huh?
1: Yeah.
0: You have an issue getting along with your ex-husband or your ex-wife? How about having them be your maid of honor at your future wedding?
1: No.
0: Unfortunately, Jack and Karen did not make it. They divorced in 2013. Too,
1: I'm so. Not surprised. Wow.
0: All right, we're going to get your day started. Let's check the roads, and then we'll be back with your cruise news.
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3: We have an accident on US 301 southbound between Stacy Road and Mango Road. And we're starting to see volume build on I-4 westbound, beginning around Thononsasser Road to McIntosh. It also starts to slow a little bit as you approach the 275 junction. But the rest of Tampa Bay still looking pretty good. 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

0: Ladies and gentlemen, can I please have your attention? I've just been handed an urgent news story.
1: I'm kind of a big deal. People know me.
2: Who knows that? Well, happy birthday today to Amy Schumer. She is 45 years old today. Alanis Morissette is 52. Heidi Klum, 53. Ronnie Dunn of Brooks and Dunn, yeah, celebrating a 73rd birthday today. And Morgan Freeman is 89 years old today.
3: All right.
2: Today is National Say Something Nice Day.
3: All right.
2: So whatever you do in your day today, please just say something nice. Or just maybe tell your partner something nice. Co-workers, boss, whatever it is. Say something nice today. All right, today is June 1st. And in sports, the Stanley Cup Finals, well, they start tomorrow. Don't they?
3: Mm-hmm.
2: The NBA Finals get going on Wednesday. The French Open Tennis Tournament runs through June 7th. And the FIFA World Cup, that's what everybody's talking about, gets underway June 11th. The U.S. team takes on Paraguay on the 12th. So here we go. All right, golf's U.S. Open is June 18th through the 21st. And the UFC White House event, the Freedom 250, that is going down on June 14th. All right, the first official day of summer is not until June 21st, even though it feels like summer outside right now. That also happens to be Father's Day. And what is hitting the theaters this month? Masters of the Universe comes out on Friday. Scary Movie 6. Steven Spielberg's Disclosure Day will be released on the 12th. Toy Story 5 is out on June 19th. And America's Got Talent comes back, Love Island, and season 5 of Sweet Magnolias comes out on Netflix on June 11th. But of course, the biggest thing that happens in June, Kevin.
3: Go ahead.
2: The biggest thing that happens in June.
3: Go ahead.
2: June 12th. Keith Urban's new album, Flow State, drops.
3: Oh, my gosh.
2: If you haven't heard that by now. CMA Fest will air on June 25th. And we got Father's Day, like I said, on the 21st. We've also got America's big 250th birthday. We are gearing up for that coming up in July. All right. Like we said, hurricane season kicks off today. Forecasters say that this year is not supposed to be that bad, but you still need to get ready. Have 3 days of supplies. Keep important documents safe. And, of course, make sure you have plans for your pets if a storm is coming. Gas prices are going down. This is good news. About 37 cents cheaper than they were last week. Regular in Florida right now is at $4.35. Rays taking on the Tigers today at 6:40 at the Trop. And don't forget, this Friday is National Donut Day, and Dunkin' is celebrating all week by hooking you up with some deals and some freebies. So if you head to Dunkin' this week, make sure you ask what the deals are leading up to the big donut day on Friday. Yes. All right, another hot and muggy day today. It's already in the mid-80s. Not much for rain today, only about a 20% chance this afternoon. That is your cruise news. All right, coming up, you know, all these influencers trying to do some crazy things and trying to get hits and clicks and likes and views. Well, one guy went a little too far and now has been banned from one of the big theme parks. I will tell you all about that. It happened over the weekend. We'll do that coming up right after Chicken Fried from Zach Brown. Thanks so much for waking up with us. We are Tampa Bay's hometown morning crew.

0: Well, thanks so much for waking up with us. We are Tampa Bay's hometown morning crew. Seems like everybody's trying to get famous these days. Influencers, people on YouTube posting videos. Got to get more likes, got to get more views, got to get more clicks. But, you know, they make money. And Alan Farrell, he's on YouTube. He is a, I guess, a guy that's got a big YouTube page. I just checked, 1.86 million followers.
1: Wow.
0: All right. Doing pretty good. Well, he did something over the weekend that got him banned from Six Flags Parks for life.
1: Whoa.
0: Now, what could you possibly do that would get you banned for life? Well, he ate some McDonald's chicken nuggets on a roller coaster.
1: Ooh, yeah, don't do that.
0: Yeah, he was trying to pull off a stunt at Cedar Point's Millennium Force, and he's been banned now because what he did is he stuffed the 10-piece box of chicken McNuggets into his pants. And then when he got on the roller coaster, he started filming himself, and he ate seven of the 10 nuggets while on the roller coaster. Now, Six Flags, which owns Cedar Point, came down hard on the influencer, saying the stunt violates the rules of the park, adding that he has been banned from all properties for life. Safety is the cornerstone of our business, and we have zero tolerance for inappropriate and unsafe behavior. Now, the ride safety policy strictly prohibits all loose articles on rides, including food, which can become a choking hazard.
1: Yeah, I would think so, yeah. Especially when you're doing loops and...
0: Cannot be eating while you're riding a roller coaster. And in the video as well, he actually pulls out a sauce packet.
1: Oh, no.
0: On the roller coaster. Well, he's holding the sauce.
1: That's going to go everywhere.
0: And he's dipping the chicken nuggets into the sauce. I mean... The poor people behind him.
1: I know, seriously.
0: I mean, anybody around him, and he's like eating these chicken nuggets, and you can't do that.
1: What
0: so.
1: An idiot.
0: Now, here's the deal. Have you ever heard of Alan Farrell before today?
1: Nope, sure haven't.
0: Yeah, either have I. So now this bad publicity that has been, you know, getting him banned from Six Flags, now is just giving him more publicity. So.
1: Yeah.
0: I guess he is pretty smart, huh?
1: I get maybe. I mean, maybe a little.
0: He won't be able to go to Six Flags anymore.
1: No, he won't.
0: But we'll see. All right, no eating on roller coasters. So in case you were heading out to any of the theme parks in our area, just remember, you can't do that.
1: No.
0: All right, we are coming back. We have got your car line fun fact. Hang on.
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3: We have a crash on 301 southbound. It's between Stacy Road and Mango Road. Volume building on I-4 westbound from Buckman Highway to McIntosh, and again on the approach to the 275 junction. But the rest of Tampa Bay still looking pretty good with optimal travel times. No incidents causing delays. Be safe and have a great day. Keeping you updated, I'm Schreiner.
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19: Good morning, Tampa Bay. Temperatures in the upper 70s to around 80 on this Monday. It is warm and humid. Lots of clouds around today, too. And that will keep the rain chances lower, only about 10 to 20% with high temperatures near 90. Rain coverage staying low on Tuesday with highs back in the low 90s. I'm meteorologist Greg D for Tampa Bay 28 and 99.5 QYK.
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0: Did you guys know that the word laser is a acronym?
1: So is L-A-S-E-R stands for something?
0: Yeah, do you know?
1: No, I didn't even know that was a thing.
0: Ooh, I stumped Kevin.
2: All right.
0: It stands for light amplification by stimulated emission of radiation.
1: My goodness, that seems like a lot.
0: Isn't that crazy?
2: Yeah, because laser is such a cool word.
0: Laser, yeah.
1: Laser.
0: Light amplification by stimulated emission of radiation.
2: Yeah, I like that they shorten it to laser.
0: Yeah. Laser.
2: Yeah, because that would be, hey, did you see that? You know, and then what you just said.
1: whatever
0: light amplification by stimulated emission of radiation.
1: Wow. Yeah. I like that, Lana.
2: Now we know.
0: All right. The breakfast cereal, Kellogg's Corn Flakes. We've all had that before.
2: Yeah.
0: Did you know it was kind of accidentally invented? Somebody left the wheat out and they left it overnight and it rolled. And so they're like, hey, we could make these like flaky looking like cereals because it's kind of curved up and whatever. So that's how it was invented. It was the wheat was left out overnight.
2: Right.
0: So if somebody would have done their job and put
2: the wheat away,
1: we would not have
0: Kellogg's Corn Flakes.
2: And we wouldn't have Tony the Tiger.
1: Oh, my God!
2: Remember Tony the Tiger?
1: That guy is a genius for leaving it out overnight.
0: Well, remember, those are the sugar flakes, though, right? Are the sugar ones?
2: Corn Flakes? I thought that Corn Flakes was the Tony the Tiger. Was that a different one? Frosted Flakes.
0: Yes, see, right, I knew there was one with sugar on it.
1: Wow.
0: What are Frosted Flakes?
2: They're great.
0: There you go.
2: Thank you. Good setup.
0: There's your car line fun fact.
2: All right, coming up, we have your second date update just after 7 o'clock. Thanks for having us on. It's commercial-free New Country, 99.5 QYK.

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0: Update. It's commercial free new country 99.5 QYK. We are joined by Rick this morning. Good morning, Rick. How are you?
1: Morning. How you doing?
0: We are great, man. Good to hear from you. We want to talk to you about this girl, Angela, that you went on a date with. I was reading your email. Sounds like you're pretty excited about how the date went, but go ahead and tell us how you know her and what'd you guys do?
1: Yeah, we met online, decided that we both like sushi, so we went to Umi Sushi in Brandon.
0: Okay.
1: And had an awesome time. We were joking, and you know, we had a few sake bombs in there, some beers. It was a really great hang, and we were super responsible, so we like both took Ubers there. And I thought after a very like playful, fun evening we'd call it, and so you know, hopefully another one would happen. And we each called an Uber, and there's like a hug and a kiss on the cheek, nothing big, and parted ways. I was feeling great about the whole evening and totally didn't hear from her. She didn't respond to my texts, and I mean, I texted like a couple of times. I didn't want to overdo it, but I clearly like not wanting to talk to me, so I'm kind of scratching my head here.
0: Okay. So great time. Things ended with a hug and a kiss, right? Is that what you said?
1: Kiss on the cheek,
0: okay.
1: To be clear.
0: Well, yeah. I mean, it's fine, though, but she seemed like okay with that. She was cool with that?
1: Yeah, yeah, she seemed enthusiastic. I think we could have stayed out, actually, but I was like, I wanted to leave a little. I wanted to do this again and not screw it up.
0: Yeah. Now,
2: go home before you make a mistake.
0: There you go. Quit while you're ahead. All right, so yeah. The conversations that you guys had and all that, like, that went well. There was nothing weird that came up. No one showed up.
1: Yeah, I mean, I've been on mediocre dates and bad dates. Like, I feel like I have a good gauge on this, you know, and like, this is the good one.
0: Okay, well, let's try to call her for you. And we're going to put you on hold. Don't hang up, okay?
1: Okay.
0: All right, we're going to do it next.
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4: In Pinellas, we have a crash on 275 North just beyond Gandy Boulevard. It's blocking the three left lanes. We also have a crash on 34th Street South northbound at 5th Avenue. In Hillsboro, we have an accident on I-4 West at 275. It's blocking the left shoulder. And we have some heavy volume on I-4 West from Buckman Highway to McIntosh. Keeping you updated, I'm Schreiner.
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11: Good morning, Tampa Bay. Temperatures in the upper 70s to around 80 on this Monday. It is warm and humid. Lots of clouds around today, too. And that will keep the rain chances lower, only about 10 to 20% with high temperatures near 90. Rain coverage staying low on Tuesday with highs back in the low 90s. I'm meteorologist Greg D for Tampa Bay 28 and 99.5 QYK.
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0: great ticket, by the way. 8:20 this morning, Dan and Shay tickets. And you got Tyler Hubbard and Josh Ross opening up. I want to see all three of them.
1: I know. It's going to be so good.
0: Well, I guess Dan and Shay's a duo. So I want to see all four of them. All right, here we go. Second date update right now. It's commercial-free New Country 99.5 QYK. We are trying to help out Rick, who reached out to us about his date with Angela. Now, they went and got sushi. He said they had a couple sake bombs.
1: Yes, yeah.
0: Okay, but he said it was all good. It was a fun, like, lighthearted date. It ended with a hug and a kiss on the cheek, and they both went their own ways in their Ubers, and that was it.
1: Yeah, he said he didn't want to overstep, you know, he goes, I did want to hang out with her more, but I just didn't want to push it, you know,
0: right.
1: Quit while you're ahead kind of thing. But he said, he's like, I've been on mediocre dates. I have a good gauge. This was a good date.
0: All right, so we called Angela because he couldn't get a hold of her. She's on hold right now. Angela, you there?
2: Yep.
0: She sounds pumped. Hey, listen. We're sorry to call you out of the blue like this. We want to see if we can talk to you about a date we heard about that you were on.
2: Uh-huh.
0: Okay, would that be okay if we asked you a couple of questions?
2: I mean, I'm still here. Go ahead.
0: Okay, thank you. This is going to go well. Angela, we want to talk to you about a date you went on with this guy, Rick. We heard about your guys' date in Brandon at Yumi Sushi. He said it was really, really fun. He loved being around you. And he wants to hang out again, but cannot get a hold of you. What's going on?
2: Yeah, it was a good date.
0: Okay.
2: We had a really nice time and a lot of fun. Then we, you know, got in our respective cars to go home, like our cars that we ordered. And he really wants me to tell you this on the radio.
1: Tell us.
0: Yeah.
2: Okay, so both of the cars came at the same time. And so we were pulling away at the same time and we were lined up at a light. And he like rolled his window down. So I rolled my window down and he's like, hey, pretty girl, which was cute. And then I like look back ahead. I'm waiting for the light to change. And I look over and he had dropped his pants and was mooning me from the back of the Uber.
3: What? No way.
0: That's old school right there.
1: Who moons people anymore?
0: Pulling out a classic there.
1: What'd you do?
3: Whoa.
0: That really happened?
2: I looked away and waited for the car to move forward and just wanted to, like, forget the whole thing.
1: Really?
3: Yeah.
1: That's funny, though.
0: Wow.
1: He's got a sense of humor.
2: That might have been funny 20 years ago. Like, if we were in high school and he's in his buddy's car and we were all just out as a group, that's a different thing to me than after a first date in someone else's car.
0: Okay.
2: I thought it was gross.
0: All right, so you haven't talked to him since because of this.
2: Right.
0: Okay.
1: Oh, because he mooned you?
0: Well, we're going to give you a chance to talk to him if you want to. Can we bring him back on? We actually have him on hold. Would that be cool?
2: Yes, for sure.
0: Okay, great.
1: Well, there you go.
0: Rick.
4: Yeah, Angela, I guess that wasn't your cup of tea, but I'm kind of like, I think you're making a little bit of a big deal about this. I was just kind of goofing around. I thought it was kind of funny. I'm listening. I hear that they think it's a little funny too, actually. So maybe you're being a little uptight. I don't know.
0: Oh.
2: Wow. Okay. Well, maybe you should go out with one of them.
4: No, I think we should focus on the great date we had and then maybe think that was like, guys, first of all, it was like literally half-assed. It wasn't like a full drop. It was like half moon.
0: Half moon.
4: You know?
0: Oh.
4: Yeah.
0: Where's your commitment?
4: Well, you know, I care about my Uber rating.
2: No, I'm sorry. You should care about your Uber rating and not do that in someone else's car.
4: I always have to, like, leave a big tip after a mooning.
3: Oh, my.
2: So this is something you do a lot?
4: No, I've done it a couple of times, and I think it's funny. I'm sorry. You are right. It is very 20 years ago to do
1: but
4: something
1: But it's still
4: like that.
1: Funny.
4: That's kind of why I did it.
2: No, I'm sorry. That felt very boyish, and it grossed me out. I'm looking for a man.
1: Grossed you out?
2: And you just ruined the date for me.
1: Oh, my God.
4: Lord. Okay.
1: You have no sense of humor?
0: No, come on. Not everybody's going to appreciate
5: it. Ouch.
0: That. Yeah, no one. No, sorry. Take that one back. That was her, not you. You know, this is really going to be something that's going to deter you from going out with him again. I mean, obviously, I don't think he's going to do it again, but.
2: Yeah, especially if that's something that is so funny to him and he does regularly. Like, I'm just not into it. Okay. Call it the ick.
0: All right. Gotcha. Well, Rick, I'm sorry we couldn't make another date happen with Angela. Is there anything else you want to say?
4: Yeah, since it's not happening, if on the odd chance that the planets align and I run into her, like, out in traffic, I don't care if I'm driving, I'm mooning her again.
1: Yes, you should.
4: I am.
3: Oh, my God.
1: Not for sure.
0: Sticking to your guns. All right, gotcha. Well, listen, guys, thanks for coming on. We wish you both luck. Have a great day, okay?
4: Okay.
0: Wow. I mean, listen, I get what she's saying. It's a little boyish. It's kind of immature. But I don't know if it's going to be a deal breaker. That's kind of, I mean, he was trying to be funny. He's had a few drinks, you know.
1: Life is too short. You need to lighten up a little bit there, Missy.
0: All right. Well, let's see where the ladies are at on this and where the dudes are at on this. 800-992-1099. 800-992-1099. Hit us up.

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0: Thanks for having us on. We're commercial free New Country 99.5 QYK. Happy Monday to you. Thanks for starting your day with us. I thought this story was kind of funny. You know, you're always hoping that you don't have a lot of spelling mistakes in your life. If you're a tattoo artist, it's really important you don't misspell things, especially when you're putting things on other people's body permanently. Well, Joanna decided to go in and have her children's name tattooed on her arm. She just wanted to have that done. She has a daughter named Nova and a son named Kevin.
1: Ooh,
0: so she kind of, you know, did it in this really, you know, kind of cute writing and whatnot, right, and showed the tattoo artist, said, here, this is what I want, you know, right there on my arm. And he's like, okay, no problem. Well, she wasn't paying attention, because it's hard to see on the other side of the arm what they're doing until after it was finished. And it was a beautiful tattoo of Nova and Calvin.
1: Calvin,
0: K-E-L-V-I-N. The tattoo artist misspelled Kevin's name and put an L in there, K-E-L-V-I-N. So she's like, oh my gosh, you did it wrong. What are you going to do? And he's like, there's nothing I can do. I'm sorry. It's a tattoo.
1: He's like, over.
0: I can issue you a refund or a little bit of a discount.
1: Ooh. He goes, but,
0: you know, and she's sitting and she's like, what's the process of getting this removed? And he's like, well, it's expensive. It's painful. The removal process of a tattoo is not fun at all.
1: No.
0: So you know what she decided to do?
1: Tell me.
0: She changed her son's name. It is now Kelvin.
1: No, she didn't.
0: She did.
1: Because of that? Oh,
0: she's like, you know what? I don't want to go through the expense. I don't want to go through the removal process. She goes, the easiest thing for me to do at this point is to change my son's name. So her son is now known as Kelvin because of the tattoo that is on her.
1: What a travesty, by the way.
0: Oh, what a great story. I mean, do you really go that far and change your kids' names?
1: Well, absolutely not.
0: This woman didn't thought that was a great idea.
1: Terrible.
0: All right, coming up, I've got a great I Feel Good story. We will do it in about two songs. Thanks for having us on.

0: All right, we're going across the pond. And I love this story because it's very sweet, all right? Mm-hmm. It's titled Stitches of Gratitude.
1: Aww,
0: Stitches
1: I love that.
0: Of Gratitude. Now, why is it called that? Well, Eliz, her name is E-L-I-Z.
2: Okay.
0: Eliz Sandals of England has had trouble with her eyes since she was born. And a few years ago, surgeons at the Bradford Royal Infirmary worked their magic, allowing Eliz to continue doing the hobby she loves most, crocheting with yarn.
2: Aww.
0: Now, why is that important? Why am I telling you this story?
2: Okay.
0: Well, first of all, yes, getting your eyesight back is amazing.
2: That's important.
0: Right? But the crocheting with yarn is an important part, too, because she crochets blankets for the maternity ward at a hospital.
2: Oh, she needs her eyes for that.
0: Yes,
2: oh,
0: for the babies.
2: Blankets, yeah.
0: So it takes her about 3 days to do each blanket.
2: Oh, gosh.
0: It's a 2-foot comfortable blanket for the babies.
2: Aww.
0: And she just recently did her 100th handmade blanket.
2: Yeah.
0: And donated it to the hospital. This is the hospital that saved her sight, too.
2: Aww.
0: So the maternity ward. And the midwives recently surprised Eliz at her care home with a massive basket of treats to celebrate her milestone.
2: Wow.
0: And they explained how much her vibrant creations brighten things up for new mothers. So they're handmade blankets for new moms, which I think is so cool.
2: Mm.
0: And Eliz, who never had grandchildren of her own, says the project gives her a true sense of purpose, and she has no plans to slow down anytime soon.
3: Aww. I love that.
0: Way to go, Eliz. And I hope I'm saying your name right, because I've never seen a name spelled E-L-I-Z. So Eliz it is.
2: I have a crocheted blanket from yarn from my grandmother.
0: That's cool.
2: She crocheted and made a blanket for me. It's crazy. I was like, oh my, I have it like, I don't even want to use it, you know, because I don't want to wreck it. So I like have it like in a like a tote chest kind of a thing,
0: oh,
2: you know.
0: Cool.
2: But yeah,
0: there
2: my grandma made me one too.
0: What was your grandma's name? Eliz?
2: No, it was Muriel.
0: Muriel. Muriel and Eliz. Got to get them together. All right. That's your I Feel Good story this morning. It's commercial free New Country 99.5 QYK.

0: this is not good. You can't be doing this at work. It's commercial free New Country 99.5 QYK. And especially this workplace. A judge has been reprimanded. He's a federal judge, by the way.
1: Federal judge.
0: And he is accused of having an affair with a high-ranking police officer.
1: Oh.
0: Now, it wasn't just the affair that was the issue. The two were apparently doing their thing on and in the judge chambers. During business hours.
1: Ooh, that's risky.
0: Within earshot of the courthouse staff.
1: Ooh, wow.
0: And then lied about it. So,
1: of course.
0: Yeah. So he, I believe, has been suspended so far. I'm not exactly sure if he'll be not able to be a judge anymore or not. But this happened in Atlanta in February. And, they've been going through this case. But, wow. Interesting.
1: Yeah.
0: A judge, high-ranking police officer in the judge's chambers.
1: They have feelings, too.
0: Of course they do, Lana. But they're also... There's a standard there of professionalism that happens at any job, but especially in court.
1: It doesn't matter what job it is. Yeah, it's
0: the heart wants what the heart wants is what you're saying.
1: Well, no, I'm just saying sometimes you can't help passion.
0: You can't help passion.
1: Then maybe they need to keep it. Obviously, they'd not be doing it, on the job, but
0: they don't need to be having an affair either.
2: No,
1: of course not. No,
0: right.
1: But I'm just saying, you can't help who you fall in love with, but that's risky to do it at work. Have you ever?
0: No.
1: A guy, a jock on a pop station in California?
0: No.
1: San Diego?
0: Yeah. What about it?
1: That's a golden opportunity.
0: I've had girls in the studio, but nothing happened.
1: Oh, okay.
0: Hung out afterwards. Don't need to say anything else other than that, but no, not in the studio.
1: Yeah, well, I didn't mean in the stairwell.
0: Didn't something happen?
2: Stairwell?
1: I don't know.
0: How'd you know? Did you used to work with him? Didn't that happen to somebody in a familiar building? We won't say what building.
1: Oh, I'm sure it's happened in the
2: Marina
1: business.
2: Know it has happened.
0: I think somebody.
2: And I know who you're talking about.
0: I think somebody got walked in on, even.
2: Oh really? I know that happened.
0: Yeah, that's in a radio building like you're talking about.
1: Okay.
0: We won't say which building, which company, or anything like that, but yeah.
1: Oh, I'm sure it's happened quite a bit. Yeah.
2: Oh, no, it has.
0: Yeah. Yeah. So
1: that's risky, though. So.
0: Oh, totally. But I just was kind of shocked. But he was apparently the judge was derobed in more ways than one, apparently. All right. You didn't like that one? All right. Coming back, we're going commercial free next.

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2: Well, we are going to start with Morgan Wallen since we just heard the new song from he and Post Malone called I Ain't Coming Back. It's probably the one of the biggest stories of the weekend. I don't know if you saw the video. He was performing out in Denver over the weekend. He's on his tour. He had technical difficulties during his show. Now, when he sings his song Sand in My Boots, he always does it sitting at the piano.
3: Right.
2: And the show kind of quiets down a little bit. We listen to Sand in My Boots. Well, something was going on with the piano, and it wasn't working. He was having technical difficulties, so he gets up. And he pushes the piano. He's so mad. And then he ends up pushing the piano over right on stage. And it like busts and everything.
3: It busts open.
2: He finished the song a cappella with the audience singing along. His piano's broken now. So I'm sure they had to get another one in for the second night. But he did kind of make light of it on the second night of the show. He said, well, right before it was time to perform the song, he goes, well, let's see if this piano can work tonight for me.
3: Oh, boy.
2: All right. Jason Aldean is a pretty happily married guy. And his new song, Don't Tell on Me, is a song about his heart. It's broken. And he doesn't want his heart to kind of give it away that he's really unhappy. And he kind of talks about this song.
4: Basically, the guy's talking to his heart saying, don't, you know, listen, you know it and I know it. I'm a mess. You're my heart that I'm talking to. You're broken. And, don't let people know what's happening. Don't tell on me. And one of my favorite songs on the record.
2: Also, Kip Moore, he is out on his Reason to Believe world tour that will continue all summer long. It's set to wrap up in November. And Kip's a different guy. You're not going to see him on social media doing TikTok dances to promote his music. And he kind of explains that a little bit.
5: When I think about the artists that I loved so much growing up, and the Seegers, the Waylands, the Tom Pettys, it was such a coolness, man. They were cool. Mystique. And you didn't know much about them.
6: They were mystery.
5: And I couldn't imagine seeing some of my heroes doing all the hand gesture sign language to the free falling. I can't see Tom Petty doing it. I just can't. It would have ruined it for me.
2: That's pretty
3: agreed.
2: Funny. Agreed, exactly. Jordan Davis gets another number one. That is 8 in a row, and that is 11 for him. So congratulations. And finally, you know, big day today. It is June 1st. So that means you have 11 days. Summer breeze makes me feel bad. What is that, Kevin?
3: It's Keith Urban's yacht rock album called Flow State. By the way, just say it this way. It's next Friday.
2: Next Friday, people.
3: Next Friday.
2: Next Friday.
3: Flow State.
2: You are in for a treat.
3: Oh, Lana's listened to it. I've listened to it. It is really good.
2: It is really good.
3: You will enjoy it, seriously. It is nostalgic at its best. I love it. It is very good.
2: And it does a really good job.
3: And Keith Urban does a great job.
2: Yeah. All right, that wraps up your Music Minute. Coming up next, we have Dan and Shay tickets. They are going to be here in October. Listen up. You can play our game with us called Say So or Say No. It's coming up next. Or not.
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7: In Tampa, the earlier accident on I-4 westbound at 275 is off to the left shoulder. But I-4 is slow from Hillsboro to the junction. 275 south is slow from Fletcher through the junction. We have a crash on Sheldon Road at Linebaugh. And in Pinellas, an accident on 275 north at Gandy Boulevard still has the left lane blocked. Keeping you updated, I'm Schreiner.
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5: All I need

That's the name of our game. Say so or say no. And we are going to play right now for your chance to win tickets to see Dan and Shay. This is going to be a big show coming to the Amp on the 16th of October with Josh Ross and Tyler Hubbard. So a big ticket that we have.

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So if you want to play our game, say so or say no, make sure you give us a call right now. 800-992-1099. 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While you're dialing, you can listen to this new one from Hudson Westbrook. 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

0: to play the game Say So or Say No. It's commercial-free New Country 99.5 QYK. Thanks so much for waking up with us. Tiffany, what I'm going to do is I'm going to ask you some trivia questions about Dan and Shay, and you either have to say so, which means you think it's true, or you would say say no if you think that statement is false, okay?
1: Okay.
0: All right, you've got to get 2 out of 3 right, okay?
1: Okay, no pressure.
0: All right, here we go. No pressure. We'll help you along with this. All right. Dan and Shay released their debut studio album in 2014. Was it called No, We Are Not Rascal Flatts? Would you say so or say no to that?
1: Say no.
0: Say no. That is the correct answer.
2: Hey, here we go.
0: The name of their debut album was Where It All Began. All right, here we go. Here's question number 2. If you get this one right, you get the tickets.
1: Okay.
0: Dan and Shay collaborated with a pop singer on their 2019 hit, 10,000 Hours. It was Justin Bieber.
1: Yes, it was. Say so.
0: Say so? That is great! All right, Tiffany. See how easy that was? You just scored yourself Dan and Shay tickets. You're going to the show on the 18th of October at the Amphitheater with Tyler Hubbard and Josh Ross. All right, hang on a second. Kevin's going to grab some info, okay? There you go, and that's how you play. Pretty easy. Say so or say no. If you did not win, don't worry. We're going to play again tomorrow at the same time. All right, coming up, we've got a great story that involves a DoorDash. I can't wait to tell you about it. We'll do it in 2 songs.

0: not going to like this, and it could happen to Lana. It's commercial-free New Country, 99.5 QIK, JR, Lana, Kevin here. DoorDash evidently does not like Mary Mahoney. Now, her video went viral on TikTok when she claims that she has been cut off by DoorDash.
1: Cut off?
0: They thought that she had ordered too much booze through their platform. She claims to have received an email from the company saying her days of ordering alcohol through the service are over.
1: Uh-oh.
2: Wow. Oh,
0: Mahoney alleges the company is hating on her because she can order a McChicken at 2 a.m. and you, quote, care about my health, but I'm not allowed to order a six-pack of beer. As it tends to be the case with social media, people are saying, I don't know if this is a real email from DoorDash, but other people are saying, no, they've done this type of thing in the past. Lana, can you imagine DoorDash? Now, I'm not sure that you DoorDash your booze or not.
1: I don't really DoorDash anything.
0: But if you did, and they said, nah, sorry about it. Yeah, you've ordered too much here. Well, I mean, I feel like you would be someone that might get cut off.
1: I mean, it depends on how much she's ordering. It actually doesn't say how much she's ordering, but I mean, if she's ordering a handle of Tito's every day, then yes. I mean, but if she's if she's getting like a six pack every week, no. I mean, yeah, but do they have the right to do that?
0: Apparently, they can refuse the service if they don't want to provide it to somebody. I didn't know that they could do that, but they are. Yeah,
1: because they could be contributing to maybe a drinking problem then, maybe. I mean, it could, I guess you got to watch your back.
0: But I like the fact that she goes, if you really care about my health, I don't believe that because you let me get a McChicken at 2 a.m.
2: That's awesome.
1: And this is why I do not use these types of services.
0: Why? Because they log what you buy?
1: No, because at 2 o'clock in the morning, I could get a McChicken.
0: Yeah.
1: I don't need to be eating a McChicken at 2 a.m. in the morning.
0: You could, so. Yeah. That would be, DoorDash, Uber Eats, all of those. But Mary Mahoney, not very happy with what DoorDash did to her. But that's just, can you imagine getting that email, how you would feel. Just, hey, I'm sorry. You are cut off by DoorDash.
1: I mean, maybe
0: that's when you know you have a problem.
1: I mean, kudos to them for recognizing this with all of the customers and everything that they're actually kind of keeping a track of what she's ordering. And
0: right.
1: Good on them for doing it, but yeah, that would suck.
0: It's commercial-free New Country 99.5 QIK. 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
2: In Tampa, the earlier accident on I-4 westbound at 275 is off to the left shoulder. But I-4 is slow from Hillsboro to the junction. 275 south is slow from Fletcher through the junction. We have a crash on Sheldon Road at Linebaugh. And in Pinellas, an accident on 275 north at Gandy Boulevard still has the left lane blocked. Keeping you updated, I'm Schreiner.
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3: Good morning, Tampa Bay. Temperatures in the upper 70s to around 80 on this Monday. It is warm and humid. Lots of clouds around today, too. And that will keep the rain chances lower, only about 10 to 20% with high temperatures near 90. Rain coverage staying low on Tuesday with highs back in the low 90s. I'm meteorologist Greg D. for Tampa Bay 28 and 99.5 QYK.
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video yet. Check out Morgan Wallen flipping over the piano on stage out in Colorado over the weekend. He was not happy that thing wasn't working during his song, Sand in My Boots. It's commercial-free New Country 99.5. QYK got that brand new song from Jason Aldean. Play it for you right after Sam Hunt. Thanks for having us on.

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1: Go Tigers!
0: USF grad.
1: Go Bulls!
0: All right, tell us what is trending in Tampa Bay, Mr. Kevin Ebo.
1: All right, well, Rays beat the Angels yesterday at the Trop. They are back at the Trop tonight. Detroit Tigers are in town. First pitch at 6:40. Today is June the 1st, which means it is the start of hurricane season. It goes through November the 30th. Just a reminder, there is no tax-free holidays this year. Last year, Florida legislator, got rid of that. So now they've made certain hurricane supplies tax-free all year round. So just know that researchers are predicting a below normal season for 2026. So let's hope that holds true for here for us here in the Tampa Bay area. Gas prices average in Tampa Bay is $3.95. Last week on Monday it was $4.33. My math is correct. That's a 38 cents decrease. So that's pretty good news for those of you who drive gas-powered cars, Lana. And then finally, prices are going down for Duke Energy customers. This is good news. This is not the first time this year. This is actually the third time this year. And so they said this will be going through September. So it will save the average person who has Duke Energy around $50 less.
0: Holy cow, that's a lot of money.
1: Until September. So that is good news for the summer months. So while the AC's working the hardest over the summer months. So that is good news if you're a Duke Energy customer. That's what's trending in Tampa Bay. This one's in the books. Yes, sir.

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0: Or Thaddeus.

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I Can't Love You Anymore. It's commercial-free new country, 99.5. QYK, still a lot of concerts we've got this year. This guy going to be here in September. Keep listening to win your free tickets. Here's Luke Bryan. Thanks for having us on.

Happy Monday from Commercial Free New Country, 99.5 QYK. All weekend long, you guys were texting in to win Chris Stapleton and Lainey Wilson tickets. Well, congratulations to Shawnee from Pinellas Park. She is our grand prize winner and is going to be going to the show on the 13th. Congratulations. My buddy.

0: Tampa Bay's hometown morning crew, thanks so much for waking up with us each and every day. We do appreciate it. Tomorrow, make sure you're back with us because we have more tickets to go see Dan and Shay. This is going to be a big show coming out to the amphitheater on the 16th of October with Tyler Hubbard and Josh Ross. It's going to be a big, big show.
1: It's going to be good.
0: I felt weird being out of the amp over the weekend because I went to the Kid Rock show. Yeah. I felt like I hadn't been there in a while. So, because it's been a little hot minute. It's been a hot minute since we've been out there, but it was good to be back. It's hot. But
2: it's a warm one out there.
0: Yeah, it is.
2: Always warm.
0: Yeah, we have a lot of big shows coming this year. We have a full concert calendar, and this one just getting added to it. So make sure you're with us every single week. 8:20 will be giving out those free tickets to Dan and Shay. I know that concert tickets are expensive, so anytime you can get a free pair, we love to help you when we can. So Kathy's on her way in, and she's got nonstop music for your workday. There's nothing better to get you through your workday than just nonstop music. So you love Megan Maroney. We've got that one for you. We got some Morgan Wallen, Cody Johnson. We'll throw it back with some Toby Keith as well. So stick around for that. Have a great day.
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commercial free New Country While You Work, 99.5 QYK. It's Kathy. It's Monday again. I'm going to help you get through it. But on top of that, can you believe it's already June 1st? How is it already June? Here's Cole Swindell.

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commercial-free New Country while you work, 99.5 QYK. It's Kathy. Have you been to the St. Pete Night Market at Ferg's? It happens the first Wednesday of every month, so it's going to take place this Wednesday from 6 to 10. Here's Graylin James, Water at a Wedding.

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I'm sad to hear that Gen X Tavern in downtown Tampa is going to close. I had a lot of fun at that place. The last day they're going to be open is July 4th, and then we're going to have a new Japanese sushi restaurant. Come on.

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commercial-free New Country while you work, 99.5 QIK. Have you heard of this Red Bull Cliff Diving World Series? It's coming to downtown St. Pete this weekend. It looks like a lot of fun. I love these Red Bull events. They are always a good time. But where are they diving from? And in what waters are they jumping into? The bay?

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0: 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I have a new one from Ashley McBride coming up. And Hudson Westbrook's Painted You Pretty's up next.
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His and Hers came in at number two.

Say so or say no for Dan and Shay tickets again tomorrow morning at 8:20. 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
2: The breakfast cereal, Kellogg's Corn Flakes, we've all had that before. 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

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It's Kathy. Hope you're having a great afternoon. Thanks for hanging out with me. Parmalee's up next. 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

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Did you hear? Disney is reimagining the Carousel of Progress. 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It's going to close July 6th and reopen next year.

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Tim McGraw going to be on the show with Tampa Bay's Hometown Morning Crew tomorrow at 7:50. 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
2: 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The top three were Charlotte Douglas in Charlotte, North Carolina. Salt Lake City International was number two. And Washington Dulles International was number one.

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2: Fun fact. The breakfast cereal, Kellogg's Corn Flakes, we've all had that before. 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

this is cool, and I wish it was happening in Tampa. Papa John's is going to open Toy Story-themed pizza pop-up shops to celebrate Toy Story 5 this summer. 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

Potts Farm was a place to go. Load the truck up, hit the dirt road. Jump the barbed wire, spread the word. Light the bonfire and call the girls. King and the Can and the Marlboro Man. Jack and Jim were a few good men. Where you learn how to kiss and cuss and fight too. Better watch out for the boys in blue. And all this small town, he said, she said. Ain't it funny how rumors spread? Like I know something y'all don't know. Man, that talk is getting old. You better mind your business, man. Watch your mouth. Before I have to knock that loud mouth out. I'm tired of talking, man. Y'all ain't listening. Them old

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3: Yeah.
2: Did you know it was kind of accidentally invented? Somebody left the wheat out and it rolled. So if somebody would have done their job and
3: put the wheat away, we would not have
2: Kellogg's Corn Flakes.
3: And we wouldn't have Tony the Tiger.
2: Well, remember, those are the sugar flakes.
3: So I thought that Corn Flakes was the Tony the Tiger. Was that a different one? Frosted Flakes.
2: Frosted Flakes. What are Frosted Flakes?
3: They're great.
2: There you go.
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It's Kathy. We're playing a lot of new music today, and I love this one from Riley Green. He's come out with some great songs lately, and his fourth album is going to be out in September. Here's Change My Mind.

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Okay, my name is Coop. Going to be hanging out with you for the rest of the afternoon. Hopefully your Monday's going okay. I know how Mondays are. But hey, listen, on the bright side, don't have to deal with that school traffic for the next couple of months.

Say so or say no for Dan and Shay tickets again tomorrow morning at 8:20. Let's get you into that show to see them, Josh Ross, and Tyler Hubbard. 8:20 tomorrow morning with Tampa Bay's hometown morning crew on commercial-free New Country 99.5 QIK.

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So the Tampa Bay Rays aren't the first team overall in the MLB anymore, but we are still number one in the American League. And the Rays will start their series against the Tigers tonight at the Trop at 6:40.

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0: Marshall, free new country, 99.5 QYK. So how cool would it be if one day you're just hanging out down in Key West and you look over and Kenny Chesney is just drinking a beer next to you? Wouldn't that be awesome? I mean, he does hang out down there a lot. In fact, he just filmed a music video for his new song Carry On in Key West. So it's not totally impossible.
1: Looking back now, it makes me laugh. 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
2: The breakfast cereal, Kellogg's Corn Flakes. 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
3: And we wouldn't have Tony the Tiger.
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3: 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Frosted Flakes.
2: What are Frosted Flakes?
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4: Traffic slow through Tampa, northbound 275 approaching Ashley. There's also traffic delays starting to build northbound 75 at I-4. Our bridges are accident-free. Things look good on the Vets and the Selman this afternoon. And through St. Pete, there's delays northbound 275 near 54th Avenue North.
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commercial-free New Country, 99.5 QYK. It's really cool that the Rays do these post-game concerts. They had Cole Swindell perform at the Trop over the weekend. And Jordan Davis is going to have one, too, in August after the Rays play the Orioles at the Trop. It's time.

My name is Coop, still rolling commercial free here on 99.5 QYK, getting you through the rest of this Monday. We're almost there. Coming up, I got Low Cash, Morgan Wallen, and a George Strait throwback. That's coming up after Jason Aldean. Here's Don't Tell on Me.

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gotta give a point to the Swifties because a recent theory that they had about Taylor Swift's involvement in a new movie actually just came true. I'll tell you more in three songs.

involved in the new Toy Story 5 movie coming out later this month. She just posted that on social media a couple of hours ago. She's got a new song out. It's going to be in the movie called I Knew It, I Knew You. Now, fans were theorizing after they saw Toy Story billboards pop up with TS on it. And yeah, that did mean Taylor Swift.

Well, maybe you saw this cutter on social media. Morgan Wallen is making headlines again after he flipped over a piano at his show in Denver a couple of days ago. Apparently, it was because of a technical issue. Listen, all I know is it takes some strength to flip a piano, and it's probably worth more than my life savings, let's be honest.

still rolling commercial free here on Commercial Free New Country 99.5 QYK. Got one coming up from Megan Roney, Parmalee, and John Party. First, this is Cody Johnson with Till You Can't.

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0: commercial-free new country, 99.5 QYK. My name is Coop. That's a wrap for the Monday workday. I know we still got some ways to go, but think about it. On the bright side, you won't be running into that school traffic this week because this is the first week that kids are on summer vacation. So hopefully that'll get you through. Got Post Malone, Ella Langley, and Corey Kett coming up. Here's Jason Aldean first.
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You know, summer's always a good time for new movies to come out. And we got a lot to look forward to this month. Masters of the Universe comes out Friday. So does Scary Movie 6. Steven Spielberg's Disclosure Day comes out on the 12th. And Toy Story 5 is out on June 19th if you need something more for the kids. 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
2: Fun fact. The breakfast cereal, Kellogg's Corn Flakes, we've all had that before. Yeah. Did you know it was kind of accidentally invented? 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
4: Traffic's heavy this afternoon, both directions of 275 in St. Pete. Things look good across the Courtney Campbell, Howard Franklin, and Gandy. There's traffic delays through Tampa, northbound 275 approaching Slide. There's an accident near Hillsboro and Orient. And traffic's heavy both directions of 75 at I-4.
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Going to give you another chance of those free Dan and Shay tickets tomorrow morning at 8:20. They're going to be at the Amp in October with Tyler Hubbard and Josh Ross. This is him right here.

Say so or say no for Dan and Shay tickets again tomorrow morning at 8:20. Let's get you into that show to see them, Josh Ross, and Tyler Hubbard. 8:20 tomorrow morning with Tampa Bay's hometown morning crew on Commercial Premium Country 99.5 QIK.

commercial free New Country, 99.5 QYK. So today's apparently National Dinosaur Day, and there's a poll out that shows 9% of Americans can't name a single dinosaur off the top of their head. Which I feel like is not a lot. I mean, just put "saurus" at the end of something. I'm sure you'll land one. Now, if you ask me to spell the name of a dinosaur, no way.

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So today is the start of hurricane season. I mean, there's nothing to be worried about now, but it is an important time to get ready while you can, make a plan, know your evacuation route, because we don't know what's coming our way, and it's important to be prepared.

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0: 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Dancing in the country. And Josh Ross. 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
2: There's an accident in Tampa, northbound 275 at Ashley. A crash near Gun Highway and the Veterans Expressway is causing delays. And traffic slow northbound 75 at I-4. There's also an accident near Hillsborough Avenue and Orient Road. The bridges look good, and through St. Pete, there's delays both directions of 275.
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Thanks so much for spending your Monday with commercial-free New Country 99.5 QYK. My name is Coop. Now that it's officially June, we're making our way through the summer months. And somebody who knows a lot about summer is Kenny Chesney. I mean, heck, he's even got a song about it. We'll play you his latest song coming up next.

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Tim McGraw going to be on the show with Tampa Bay's hometown morning crew tomorrow at 7:50. Make sure you have us on. It's JR on commercial-free New Country 99.5 QYK. 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
2: In Tampa, there's an accident northbound 275 at Ashley. Traffic's heavy northbound 75 at I-4. Things look good on the Vets and the Selman. There's a crash near Gun Highway and the Veterans Expressway. And there's an accident in St. Pete causing problems northbound 275 at 38th Avenue North.
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So I feel like there's two types of people in this world. People who watch Love Island and people who do not. Now, if you like the show, I'm sure you're excited. The new season drops tomorrow. If you don't like it, good luck, because there's episodes every day, and you'll probably hear about it.

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Came out in the summer of 1999. Can you believe that? Same year that Disney's Tarzan came out and the second Austin Powers movie, which, by the way, I'm still waiting on Austin Powers 4.

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2: Fun fact. The breakfast cereal, Kellogg's Corn Flakes, we've all had that before.
3: Yeah.
2: Did you know it was kind of accidentally invented? 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
3: 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Frosted Flakes.
2: What are Frosted Flakes?
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4: Traffic looks pretty good tonight. Both directions of 75's clear through Pasco, Hillsborough, and Manatee County. In Tampa, there's delays from an earlier crash northbound 275 at Ashley. The Veterans and the Selman Expressway is accident-free. The bridges are clear. And traffic slow in St. Pete, both directions of 275 near 54th Avenue North.
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And we want to send you, make sure you listen tomorrow morning at 8:20 for your chance to win free tickets. 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

And that was Riley Green, who's going to be part of Backstage Country this week. And get this, he is going to be talking about his new album coming out. 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

Commercial for New Country, 99.5 QYK. So who you got for the Stanley Cup, the Carolina Hurricanes or the Vegas Golden Knights? That's who's playing tomorrow. And I know a lot of Carolina fans are hyped up because they haven't won a Stanley Cup in 20 years. In fact, that was their only Stanley Cup win. Vegas just did win one a couple years ago in 2023. So if you want to watch, game's tomorrow at 8 o'clock. What's

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Got Ella Lingley coming up, plus Graylin James and Morgan Wallen. First, this is Hudson Westbrook with Painted You Pretty.

Interestingly enough, Ella Langley's Jews in Texas could actually save someone's life one day. I'm not kidding. That's from the American Heart Association. It's part of their campaign to teach people how to do hands-only CPR, and Jews in Texas has the right amount of beats per minute to save someone's life potentially. Isn't that interesting?

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2: 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The breakfast cereal, Kellogg's Corn Flakes. 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